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Chris the Chick will be taking requests for at least 3 hours, taking your questions and thoughts, but will not tell you why he is the Chick. 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
1: Kia ora, coastal dwellers. 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

that's George Strait from 1999 off of Oceanfront Property. All My Exes Live in Texas. Nah, my, how am I? Welcome into the show. This is Kansas Gav. You're listening to Plains the Pier on Seaside Sounds, your local community radio station here in New Brighton. 88.0 FM is the dial, and seasidesounds.org.nz is where you can listen online. Thanks for joining us this Friday afternoon. It's a little bit overcast, so it's a bit breezy, but 16 degrees outside, and it's going to be a great evening tonight. Hopefully this Friday afternoon jam with the Plains to Pier will take you into your weekend. So thank you for joining us, and let's kick it off with some Smashing Pumpkins, Tonight Tonight.

That's The National with Fake Empire from 2007 off of Boxer, the album. Before that was U2, Where the Streets Have No Name from 87 off of the astronomical album, The Joshua Tree. And kicking off the set was Tonight Tonight with Smashing Pumpkins from 1995. Thanks for joining us this afternoon. You're listening to Seaside Sounds, and I'm Kansas Gav. It is 16 degrees, 13 minutes past 2. Quick check of the weather. We've got a strong wind watch advisory in place from this afternoon. The low is going to be 11 degrees overnight tonight with a front coming through, so that's why all the wind. We've got a southerly picking up, and the southerly sets in tomorrow. It's not going to be super stormy, it doesn't look like, but it will be cooler with the temperatures. A high of 18 tomorrow, low of 5 overnight Saturday night. It could be gusty all day long, so keep an eye out for that, but that will settle in, and the winds will die down somewhat. More of the same on Sunday, however. Some wind, high of 17 and a low of 2. Again, from my understanding, the gusty winds are mostly going to be elevated locations. So New Brighton, obviously, will have the easterlies, but could get a bit windy over the next couple of days. But that shouldn't keep you away from the market tomorrow. It's going to be a fantastic day at the market. It always is. You know, you just maybe wear another leather or layer tomorrow. Wear leather if you like. That might keep you warm. Anyways, come on down to the market tomorrow. It's going to be a fun afternoon, as always. Looking forward to seeing you there. That's from 10 a.m., and Chris the Chick will be on Seaside Sounds at that time. But until then, we're going to listen to some more tunes. So my partner told me today that No Doubt has recently started on tour again, but it looks like it's a residency at the Sphere in Las Vegas. So if you're headed to Vegas anytime soon, you can get tickets to see No Doubt. That'd be a pretty fantastic show, I'm sure. I dug around in our library here, and I found a slower one, but she picks up in the middle. This was also a very big hit. Don't Speak by No Doubt.

And that's the Georgia Satellites. Keep your hands to yourself. And that goes out to my baby Kelly. One of her favorites on the station here. And I just wanted to play that for her. We've been moving house recently this week. We kicked off with that. And all week long we've been moving house. So it's been a lot of fun. A lot of activity. A flurry of everything that comes with moving a house. So we're still on the move. But it's been good. It's been great. And I'm catching up. So actually, I didn't prepare for this show as much as I usually do, but that's all right. I'm kind of playing the hits, some of the stuff that I really like from some of the past shows. It's a lot of fun having a look through everything that I've played in the past. You can find some of that on my Facebook page. If you look up Kansas Gav on Facebook, you can find me there. And you'll see some of the previous shows' playlists from weeks gone by, if you'd like. And in the spirit of catching up, I did want to mention tomorrow over at the market, we've got a special show going on. So tomorrow at 11 a.m. at the market right here at the Village Green, you can have some laughs, some thrills, and a little bit of chaos with the Mullet Man and Mim Show. I've actually seen these two. They're awesome. They are oftentimes at Bread and Circus down in Christchurch, so I highly recommend you pop over to the Village Green and check out the Mullet and Mim Show. They are internationally seasoned street performers bringing wildly entertaining mix of acrobatics and juggling, contortion, and a bit of cheeky comedy as well. So bring your fano and grab a coffee and enjoy some of that entertainment here in New Brighton. It's going to be a fantastic day tomorrow. So 11 a.m. you can catch the Mullet Man and Mim Show right here at the Seaside Market. Awesome. Thanks for joining us today. Next up, in the same vein as requests and such, I'll play one for some of my colleagues up in Auckland who might be listening. This is Elbow.

And that's the Australian duo Anne Horse with Company from 2008 off the album Not Really Scared. Before that was Elbow, One Day Like This from 2008 as well, and that was off of the Seldom Seen Kid, a couple of indie artists there. In Horse and Elbow. Thanks for joining us this afternoon. You're listening to Planes to Pier. It's an homage to my life from 1980s, 90s, 2000s, kind of that range. Kansas Gav's the name. Came over in 2019 and settled in Christchurch. Lovely New Brighton is where I spend a lot of time, and that's my Friday afternoon spot. I love the show from 2 to 4, taking you into your weekend. A couple of events coming up. And they're both on the 24th of May, so you'll want to have to, you maybe want to choose which one you want to go to, but that's all right. We have the Plant Bingo, and that's from 2 to 4 p.m. It's $15 per person, and it's hosted by Growing New Brighton. It's held at the New Brighton Surf Club. There's some light refreshments, raffles, and of course, win some plants. So you can buy tickets to go have a good time at the Plant Bingo on the 24th of May. Reach out to growingnewbrighton@gmail.com if you're interested in that one. And the other one is Together in Pink. That is the 24th of May as well. It's 1:30 p.m. It's the Breast Cancer Foundation of New Zealand is the host, and it's $20 per person, includes some nibbles, refreshments on arrival, and they are local artists, and it includes a silent auction and raffles as well. So this is an afternoon of community, creativity, and giving back. Together in Pink fundraiser is supporting the Breast Cancer Foundation of New Zealand, and you can enjoy a relaxed and uplifting atmosphere while browsing a beautiful selection of works from talented local artists with pieces available for purchase and donation. There's also exciting raffles and silent auctions featuring a range of generously donated items, perfect for picking up something special while supporting a meaningful cause. That is the truth. Tickets for that are $20, and you can pay by FPOS or cash, bank transfer, all those things. You can get in touch with hello@thebridgehub.org.nz for tickets. You can also use a QR code. What you'll want to do is grab your copy of The Wave, which is a newsletter put out by the New Brighton Project. They are located at 105 Brighton Mall. Pop over there and ask about The Wave newsletter. You can get all the details on both events, Plant Bingo and Together in Pink. Thanks for joining us. It's 18 degrees, 24 minutes to 3. We are rocking and rolling this afternoon. And to help us do that, we have The Clash.

Sheryl Crow with If It Makes You Happy from 1996 off her self-titled album, and before that was Alanis Morissette, Hand in My Pocket from Jagged Little Pill in 95, and kicking off the set we had The Clash with Train in Vain from 1979 off of London Calling. It's 17 degrees outside and 13 minutes to 3. I just wanted to jump in and tell you about a couple things going on over the next few days. Tomorrow, it kicks off Rotoman Language Week with Tefue Making. So on Saturday at 10:30 a.m. from 10:30 to 12:30 p.m. you can join folks at the library and celebrate Rotoman Language Week with a special morning learning and making Tefue, the iconic symbol of Rotoma, alongside the Canterbury Rotoman community. It's a chance to get hands-on, learn a bit of Rotoman culture, and the meaning behind Tefue, so you can be a part of the building of that shared way and knowing and the knowledge together. It's free to attend, all ages, and you will need to go to the library website to do a booking, so I'd say hop on that now if you want to get involved with Rotoman Language Week. Also on Monday, we have the weekly New Brighton Museum Movie Day. So 1:30 p.m. every Monday, the New Brighton Museum hosts a movie, and that's at the corner of Hardy Street and Seaview Road. It's a $3 donation they recommend. This week is Dad's Army from 1971. It's an hour and a half. It's a comedy, and that stars Arthur Lowe, Jean-Louis Messuyer, and Clive Dunn. So if you'd like to go check out Dad's Army, go to the museum at New Brighton. They're open. And the movie is from 1:30 p.m. Mondays, but the museum is actually open 1 p.m. to 3 p.m. 7 days a week if you want to go check out some of New Brighton's history over there. Thanks for joining us, and we're closing in on the top of the hour. Next up, we're going to listen to a little bit of Phil Collins.

That's Robert Palmer, Simply Irresistible from 1988 off of Heavy Nova, and before that was Razorlight, Before I Fall to Pieces from 2006 off their self-titled album. Kicking off the set, we had Phil Collins' Something Happened on the Way to Heaven from 1989 off of But Seriously. Thanks for joining us this afternoon. You're listening to Seaside Sounds on 88.0 FM. We are into the second half of the show. Just had a visit from Martha and Emily from the New Brighton Project. The New Brighton Project actually is our parent company, or parent organization, I must say. They are fantastic. Martha and Emily put together the Wave newsletter, what I mentioned a couple minutes ago. And that newsletter has everything that you need to know about what's going on in New Brighton. It's got all sorts of information and deals and just gets you connected to your community. And we couldn't be more grateful for what they do for us here at the Seaside Sound Station. So the New Brighton Project, you should pop over to newbrightonproject.org.nz if you want to learn more about them. 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That's Christchurch City Council, the Home Foundation, Pub Charity, Aotearoa Gaming Trust, the Lottery Grants Board, the Rautau Foundation, Lions International, and the Community Organization Grant Scheme. Without them, we couldn't be doing this today, and we couldn't be on the air for you. So thank you very much. We're broadcasting live out of our new hut here at the Village Green. It's fantastic in here. We've got everything we need and more. It's just, we're really supported and we couldn't be more grateful for that. Thank you for listening, because without you, we wouldn't have a radio station either. So it all is something worth noting. Next up, we're going to fire away into the second half of the show with Tom Cochran.

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1: Right here in our community, there's a space created for connection. The Village Green, Te Hia Tō Kuaka, a gathering place in the heart of Brighton Mall. Built for the community, by the community, a gathering place with business incubator huts, community meeting areas and teaching spaces. Whether you're looking for a spot to connect with friends, a quiet moment of reflection, or a supportive environment to kickstart a local project, this is the place. Stop by and say hello. Let's keep building something beautiful together. After all, this green belongs to you.
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we have the market. So it's going to be a little bit cooler than today as a southerly pushes in, but shouldn't be too bad. I don't believe it's going to be stormy or anything like that. Just pretty windy over the next few days. So if you have anything that needs tied down in those circumstances, you might want to have a look and get that thing battened down. But with the market, it's going to be a fantastic day. We have some extra activities going on. And the first one will be Mullet Man and the Mim Show. This is International Busker Show. They have a wildly entertaining mix of acrobatics, juggling, contortion, and some cheeky Kiwi comedy. That'll be at 11 a.m. tomorrow here at the Village Green. So just look for that going on at 11. And then at 12:30, following the Busker Show, will be the Japanese Storytelling. And so you can have, you can come over for that at 12:30. So some great activities. And I was just talking next door at the Princess Room, which is at hut number 9 here at the Village Green. And if you buy any princess dress, and if you've seen these things, they're beautiful. They're very colorful and they look just fantastic. So if you have anybody, I would say probably, I'm not going to put an age on it, but maybe smaller than a meter and a half. I would say meter and a half tall. You might have a look at some of the dresses that are available at the Princess Room. If you buy a dress, you'll also get 50% off of accessories. And from my understanding, the headbands are the most popular accessory that you can find there at the Princess Room. And you'll want to move fast because I believe they will be moving soon. So they had quite a bit of success here, but the 2.5-hour drive is quite a commute. So the Princess Room will be moving, but you can still get a deal this weekend, tomorrow. Pop over there and go to hut number 9, check out some of the fabulous dresses there, and make your move fast, because that won't be for long. Next up is the La-Di-Da.

Jake Bug, All I Need, from 2020, and that's a single. Before that was Dolly Parton, also with a single from 1973, Jolene. And kicking off the set, we had the La-Di-Da's How's the Air Up There, from 1966, off their self-titled album. Thanks for joining us this afternoon, Seaside Sounds. And this is seasidesounds.org.nz online, or 88.0 FM on the dial. My name's Kansas Gav. You can look me up on Facebook if you want to have a listen. If you want to have a listen online, you go to seasidesounds.org.nz. If you want to follow Kansas Gav, you can do that on Facebook. I post my previous shows, and I try to do that every week. Now, I'm going to jump in and tell you a little bit about an group that gets together. Last break, I was talking about dresses that you could buy for the princess dresses at the princess room next door in hut number 9. But this is a little bit different. This is Musical Foundations. And these are an opportunity to develop musical skills, so in-tune singing, rhythmic stability, music literacy, and strong oral skills. Confidence and coordination and a strong foundation of learning any instrument. It's a lifelong music love. And that's from on Tuesdays from 3:45 p.m. to 4:30 p.m. So it's also for children ages 5 to 7 approximately, so right around there. And it's hosted at the Bridge Community Hub, which is 57 Bridge Street. The term fee is $140, but there are scholarships available. So you'll want to reach out to them at themuse.org.nz/children. And that's a great opportunity to go and learn some activities. I'm sorry, some musical foundational activities, skills that will be singing, rhythmic stability, all those fun things. Personally, I was very musical as a kid, and actually still am today. So still a drummer in a band. It's fantastic. Level Crossing's the name of the band, but I started early. I started with piano, and then that led to saxophone and drums and all kinds of things in the percussion world. But yeah, that's a cool opportunity for 5 to 7 year olds from 3:45 to 4:30 on Tuesdays, so right after school. That's just one of the many things you can find in the Wave newsletter. So you need to pop over to 105 Brighton Mall and turn to your right. When you get in the door there, say hello to Moana at the entrance. She's doing all kinds of arts and crafts, and also some, I can't think of it right now, where you shorten pants and you fix up dresses for folks. But I will think of it and come back to you on the other side of the next set. We have a fellow Englishman coming up. It's Harry Styles. Alterations. Pop over to 105 Brighton Mall and talk to Moana about Alterations.

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0: Julia.
1: That's Georgia Lines, a Kiwi artist with Julia from the Guest House in 2025. Before that was also a Kiwi artist from Otatahi. That'd be There's a Tuesday with Bus Stop. And that's the title track from that album in 2021. And kicking off the set, we had Harry Styles with Aperture from 2026. Kiss All the Time, Disco Occasionally is the album. Thanks for joining us. We are down on the closing few minutes here, but I wanted to jump in to tell you about a couple under fives activities that are available in the area. First off, we have Bubble Times, and that's offered at QE2 on Fridays at 9 a.m., where kids and caregivers can accompany their children in the water. A maximum of one adult for two preschool children, and they can splash around and have play activities suitable for preschool children from 6 months to under 5 years to help with building water confidence. And then the other activity is Tereo for toddlers, and those sessions are for toddlers and parents and caregivers to learn Tereo in a fun environment. It's Fridays from 10 a.m. to 11:30 a.m. during the term, and it includes morning tea. So you'll want to reach out to Kath Pickering Lounge, and that's St. Faith's Church at 46 Hawk Street in New Brighton on Fridays from 10 a.m. So pop over there and find the fun environment to learn Tereo with your toddlers. So there's just a couple of the many things that we have going on in the area. I like to kind of promote some of the smaller activities that are just as important as the other ones, but there's only so many breaks in a show to do so. So if you need to get more information, grab your copy of the Wave newsletter from 105 Brighton Mall and the New Brighton Project over there. Thanks for joining us. We have Lab, another Kiwi band. This is Personify. They're going to be carrying us towards 4 o'clock. But this is Personify off Lab 3 in 2019.

Prince, I Would Die For You, closing out the show this afternoon. Thanks for tuning in and riding along on Plains to Pier. Kansas Gav signing out for this Friday afternoon. Kia pai, tō rā whakata.

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Chris the Chick will be taking requests for at least 3 hours, taking your questions and thoughts, but will not tell you why he is the Chick. That will die with him. 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Yes, yes.

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Also, 10am to 2pm on a Saturday. 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
1: Great news, coastal dwellers. 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

0: 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What's up in New Brighton?
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That will die with him. 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

0: 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What's up in New Brighton?
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gentlemen, let's put it, the song into perspective just so you guys can understand where I'm coming from when I sing this. It's that the woman is the hunted, the animal. 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

0: 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What's up in New Brighton?
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1: Right here in our community, there's a space created for connection. The Village Green, Te Hiato Kuaka, a gathering place in the heart of Brighton Mall. 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After all, this green belongs to you.
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Every Saturday from 10 a.m, Chris the Chick comes to you live from the heart of New Brighton and the famous market day of lovely smelling bread, pirates, arts and crafts stalls and all things wonderful that makes New Brighton the best place to be. Chris the Chick will be taking requests for at least 3 hours, taking your questions and thoughts, but will not tell you why he is the Chick. That will die with him. 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Yes, yes.

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Also, 10 a.m. to 2 p.m. on a Saturday. 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

0: 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What's up in New Brighton?
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0: 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What's up in New Brighton?
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Chris the Chick will be taking requests for at least 3 hours, taking your questions and thoughts, but will not tell you why he is the Chick. That will die with him. 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
1: Right here in our community, there's a space created for connection. The Village Green, Te Hia Tō Kuaka, a gathering place in the heart of Brighton Mall. 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Whether you're looking for a spot to connect with friends, a quiet moment of reflection, or a supportive environment to kickstart a local project, this is the place. Stop by and say hello. Let's keep building something beautiful together. After all, this green belongs to you.
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0: Every Saturday from 10 a.m, Chris the Chick comes to you live from the heart of New Brighton and the famous market day of lovely smelling bread, pirates, arts and crafts stalls and all things wonderful that makes New Brighton the best place to be. Chris the Chick will be taking requests for at least 3 hours, taking your questions and thoughts, but will not tell you why he is the Chick. That will die with him. Tune in every Saturday from 10 a.m. and allow your ears to be soothed with a face that was made for radio. Yes, yes.
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0: 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What's up in New Brighton?
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Well, there we go. Seaside Sounds, your coastal community radio station, broadcasting to you live from the Village Green right here in New Brighton on a magnificent day. It's going to be a good day down here, even though it looks a little bit cloudy. Let's just have a look at the weather. We're expecting a high of 17 degrees at the moment. We've got 13 degrees with a southwesterly blowing of about 19 knots just at the moment. A period of morning showers and early afternoon showers, clearing to fine, southerlies easing this afternoon. So, yeah, not too bad. Maybe a little bit of a shower. We had a bit of a shower come through just before and right here in New Brighton, but seems to have cleared up a little bit now. We, Dave, with you through till about 10 o'clock, 10:15 something, just before Chris the Chick arrives and does his thing here this morning as well. Seaside Sounds, your commercial, your coastal radio station, your little coastal community radio station too, and we're broadcasting, as I say, live from the Village Green right here in New Brighton. Brian Adams and TCC coming up for you right now at 5 minutes after 9:00.

10cc for you there, and Brian Adams before that. At Seaside Sounds, your coastal community radio station, broadcasting to you live from the Village Green. Just filling in for Chris the Chick, who'll be here a little bit later on this morning, about 10:30 to do his thing. So we, Dave, with you through until about, well, I don't know, 10 o'clockish thereabouts, whatever. All right, coming up for you now, we've got a bit of Donovan and Blue Mink. Hey, listen, have you got your copy of The Wave yet? The Wave is just an incredible little newsletter that is created by the New Brighton Project as a way of connecting our coastal community through events, activities, and local information. We'll have a few copies of it here at the market today. So if you're coming down to the market, do wander up to the stalls, and we will have at the New Brighton Project stall, and they'll have a couple of the copies of The Wave there for you. It gives you all the information you could possibly want for everything that's going on here in New Brighton this month. Alrighty, Donovan and Blue Mink coming up for you. It is 15 minutes after 9 right here at Seaside Sounds, your coastal community radio station.

Okay, a little bit of Blue Mink there for you with Donovan, just before that with Mellow Yellow. Seaside Sounds, your coastal community radio station, broadcasting to you live from the Village Green right here in New Brighton on, of course, on a fabulous market day. Come down to the market and have a look. It is a brilliant place to come to. It's a great, great market. All sorts of fantastic stalls and tremendous places to get something to eat. Really is a great place to come down to. So do come down to the market between 10 and 2 this afternoon. You can't miss it, and it'll be right here. The Seaside Sounds are right here as well, broadcasting to you live from the Village Green. So do come and say g'day to us. It is 23 minutes past 9, 23 after 9 is the time, and we've got Formula, a good old New Zealand group, coming up, and Neil Diamond for you coming up, 23 after 9.

Yep, it's all happening down here at New Brighton. It is just a fantastic. It's going to be a beautiful day down here. The weather is starting to clear up a little bit, and the market is all go. There are some terrific stalls here, plenty of places to get something hot to eat and cold to drink. It's a great place to come. So bring the family down, enjoy that. We've got the Village Green here for you. There's face painting, there's big games to play. There's just all sorts of action going on here at the New Brighton Market. It happens every Saturday between the hours of 10 and 2 right here on the Mall in New Brighton. Roy Orbison, Fleetwood Mac, and a little bit of Glen Campbell coming up for you right now on Seaside Sounds. It is 30, well, it's half past 9. 9:30 is the time.

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Well, down on Devilgate Drive there with Susie Quattro, and before that, of course, we had Glenn Campbell. Seaside Sounds, your coastal community radio station. It is 17 minutes to 10 right here in New Brighton, and a beautiful, beautiful day. Come on down to the market. The market is all happening. Don't forget, of course, we also have in New Brighton a fantastic museum, and every Monday they have Monday Movies, which is on at 1:30 every afternoon. So you get on down to the museum around about 1 o'clock-ish, have a cup of tea, a bit of a yarn, and it's a $3 donation. This week's movie on this Monday is Dad's Army, a very, very funny movie if you haven't seen it. 1971, 1 hour 35 minutes. Arthur Lowe, John Le Cerurier, and of course Clive Dunn. So taken almost straight from the TV series as well. So that's at the New Brighton Districts Incorporated, and they're on the corner of Hardy Street and Seaview Road. That's the museum. Monday Madness, Monday Movies, every Monday at the museum at 1:30. Get on down there and enjoy it. Enjoy the market for the day. It is 16 minutes to 10. Chris the Chick will be here in the next hour or so. So look forward to seeing him here. In the meantime, Paul Simon, Van Morrison, and the Eagles for you coming up on Seaside Sounds, your coastal community radio station.

there you go. Witchy Woman from the Eagles. Seaside Sounds, your coastal community radio station. This is Wee Day, broadcasting from live from the Village Green right here in New Brighton. Of course, don't forget, New Brighton has a community garden as well. Yes, it does. Monday, Wednesday, Friday, it's open 10 till 4. And today, 10 till 2, Saturday. Everybody's welcome to get on down to the community gardens after you've had a wander around here at the market. They're at 136 Shore Avenue. As you drive in the domain, it's just there on the left-hand side. You can't miss it. The big blue fence, I should say. And there they are, the New Brighton Community Gardens. All right, Seaside Sounds, 4 minutes to 10. If you're wandering around the Village Green and the doors open here at Chalet Number 8, that's where the Seaside Sounds, that's where we are now, our studio's here. And you're only too welcome to poke your head in and say g'day. Seaside Sounds, 3 minutes to 10 is the time. We've got Al Stewart, the Doobie Brothers, and the Doors coming up for you right now.

0: There you go. Oh boy, oh boy. The Talking Heads, Take Me to the River. Seaside Sounds, your coastal community radio station. It is 8 minutes after 10. 8 minutes after 10. We, Dave, with you down here at the Village Green. Chris the Chick will be here at some stage later on during the, about 10, 10.30 he'll be here. So he's always well worth listening to. Seaside Sounds, your coastal community radio station, 8 minutes past 10. Do come down to the Village Green. Mark Hudson, the manager of the Village Green, is here today. So if you've got any inquiries about the little chalets that are here for rent or for anything that you want to know about the Village Green, then Mark is here today. He works, he's not here on Monday, so I think he has Sunday, Monday off. But he's certainly here today to answer any queries that you may have about the Village Green. Alrighty, we have got the Doobie Brothers, the Beatles, and Huey Lewis and the News coming up for you in just one moment after this quick message from Martha.
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2: Yes, yes, ladies and gentlemen, welcome to Seaside Sounds with your host, Chris the Chick. It is Saturday, it is market day, and all these wonderful people sitting in the Village Green. Hello, I am waving at you. I don't think you can see me, which is probably a good thing because I have a face for radio. Right, on today's show, we will be looking at our typical, looking at the Christchurch City Council website, make sure they're doing their job properly. We'll also be looking at this day in music. What's today? Today's the 9th of May, so if it is your birthday, happy birthday. I do expect some cake. Just come to Hut 8 and I will eat it, because that's what I do. Also, we'll be looking at undertheradar.co.nz for all your live music needs here in Christchurch. So if you do fancy some live music tonight, I'll be telling you all about that. And of course, near the end of the show, if you could hang on all the way till then, which will be about 1:30, I'm going to be doing Coastal Cackles. That's right, the part of the show where I, Chris the Chick, find dad jokes and tell them live on air without reading them in the first place. Yes, it sounds as bad as it is. My mum's told me many times, stop doing it. You're only embarrassing yourself. But I just can't help myself. Also, this week I'm asking a question. Well, actually, last week I asked a question on our Facebook page. Who is the most overrated band of all time? Now, I can tell you there were some interesting answers. I'm going to tell you later on what those answers were. But this week I'm asking, who's the most underrated band of all time? So yes, if you have an answer to that, get yourself onto the Facebook page. Just search us at Chris. No, don't search us at Chris the Chick. That's stupid. Search us at Seaside Sounds and you will find the question there and you can answer who is the most underrated band. Right, we always start the show with six from the 60s. No better place to start than with one of the greatest bands of the 60s. That's right, Creedence Clearwater Revival. It's Fortunate Son, something I can never call myself. But yes, you are listening to me, Chris the Chick. This is Seaside Sounds, New Brighton's only community radio station.

Yes, yes, welcome back. Seaside Sounds with your host Chris the Chick. That, of course, was the legendary Johnny Cash with Ring of Fire. Before that, Frank Sinatra, Old Blue Eyes with Mac the Knife. And starting off the set, Creedence Clearwater Revival, Fortunate Son, something that I've never ever achieved in my life. Right, so at the beginning of the show, I was talking about a question I had last week. Who is the most overrated band artist of all time? Now, I had a lot of people putting in some answers to me. You'd be quite surprised what was said. One person, Stephen, said the Rolling Stones. That's quite controversial. Casey said Pink Floyd. Now, I'm sure there's a few people that got angry over that one. Patrick said 660. Robbie, Taylor Swift. I can already hear the Swifties getting angry over that one. Craig said the Red Hot Chili Peppers, and Moana said One Direction. So what do you think? Who was the most overrated band? The question's still up there, but this week we are asking the question, who is the most underrated band? So if there's a band or artist out there that you think has been severely underrated throughout the years, get yourself onto our Facebook page, just search us at Seaside Sounds, and put your answer in there. And if you're lucky, I'll say your name over the radio. If you don't want your name said over the radio, then don't put an answer. Right, let's get back to the music. We are into our 60s section of the music. I've got some Tom Jones coming your way, and of course the Beatles. But before that, it's one of the most overrated bands of all time. That's right, the Rolling Stones with Jumpin' Jack Flash. You're listening to me, Chris the Chick. This is Seaside Sounds.

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2: Yes, yes, welcome back, Seaside Sounds. All that talk of coffee has certainly whet my appetite, so I was going to do a little talk about what's going on this weekend, but I think I'm going to go get a coffee first, and then I'm going to come back and I'm going to drink that coffee and then tell you what's going on this weekend, just in case you, I know, you've got some spare time. Right, this is LaGrange, ZZ Top, we're into the 70s on Seaside Sounds.
3: Take the time, but to check outside the game. You know what I'm talking about, just let me know if you wanna go to that home out on the range. They got a lot of nice girls,

Welcome back, Seaside Sounds, with your host Chris the Chick. Well, we got something going on outside in the Village Green at the moment. There's some I'm not sure what to call it, but it's certainly entertainment. So get yourself down to the Village Green right now, because everyone's watching it. The sun's out and people are having a good time, so you can't argue with that. Right, so if you're thinking of what to do this weekend, you can get yourself onto the Christchurch City Council website. They have some information about events that are going on this weekend, like the Ōtautahi Festival of Archaeology. Well, there you go, archaeology. Discover what it takes to be an archaeologist in this hands-on family event. So if your kids are interested in archaeology, get yourself down to the Kate Shepherd House on 83 Clyde Road, Ilam, between 11 and 2. So it's started. It's on now. So get yourself down there. Also, the miniature trains are happening at McLean's Island from 4 p.m. till 9 p.m. So that could be an interesting one. There's big trains, little trains, and food. Bring the family down for a fun-filled evening with trains on the miniature and full-sized bush railway. There will also be food and drink trucks for dinner. Well, there you go. So that should be a good one. Bulgarian folk dance classes. Are you interested in that? Well, that's on tomorrow at 10 a.m. at the Scottish Society Hall at 136 Caledonian Road, St. Albans. Very Scottish, Caledonian Road. Bulgarian folk dance classes. Hello, hello. What else is there? Monthly Dutch Market. Yes, that is at the Netherlands Society Cultural Centre on 637 A Marstons Road. That's where the golf is. Everglades, that's what it's called. That's on tomorrow from 10 a.m. to 12:30 p.m. So if that interests you at all, get yourself to the Christchurch City Council website, where you can find all the information about events that are going on this weekend in Ōtautahi, Christchurch. Right, I'm asking a question today. Who is the most underrated band artist of all time? Get yourself onto our Facebook page. Just search us there, Seaside Sounds, and you'll find the question. And just tell me, yeah, who you think is the most underrated band artist of all time. Right, let's get back to the music, because I need another coffee, because I'm all about coffee. Right, we are still in the 70s. I've got some Rocky Horror music coming up for you and the dudes. But before that, it's the Knack. It's my Sharona. Chris the Chick.

0: on Seaside Sounds 88.0 FM. What's up in New Brighton?
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2: Yes, yes, welcome back. Seaside Sounds with your host Chris the Chick. Right, we are here at the Village Green. At the moment there's a show going on. It is quite entertaining. There's a lot of laughter, a lot of pumping music, much like here on Seaside Sounds. But you've

more so because they've got bigger speakers. Right, just a few community notices. This is brought to you by The Wave, which is a new Brighton project idea, which has been around for a long time. So if you don't know about The Wave, well, sucks to be you. So on the 24th of May between 2 and 4pm is Plant Bingo. That's right, it's $15 per person. There's going to be light refreshments, great raffles, and of course, win some plants. This is hosted by Growing New Brighton, held at the New Brighton Surf Club. Plant Bingo. I wonder how that works. Two Caprosma Robusta. 22, I don't know. I'm just making things up now. Six, how's your mothers? 66, there you go. I don't know if there's any plants out there called how's your mothers, but there should be. That's what I'm saying, is there should be. It sounds like I've drunk way too much coffee, so I need to calm down and relax. Right, I'm asking the question today. Who is the most underrated band of all time? If you have an opinion, get yourself onto our Facebook page and tell me who you think is the most underrated band artist of all time. I've really been thinking hard about this one, and I still don't know. Maybe I'll have an answer by the end of the show. Right, we're in the 80s music. I've got the likes of Ice House, Madness, and Guns N' Roses, but before that, that's right. Hey, hey. It's Def Leppard. It's Pour Some Sugar on Me on Seaside Sounds with your host, Chris the Chick.

0: 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What's up in New Brighton?
1: Kia ora, coastal dwellers. The Seaside Market is held every Saturday in the Pedestrian Mall, New Brighton, from 10 a.m. till 2 p.m. with a great variety of stalls, delicious food options, live entertainment, and free face painting. It's a great way to spend a Saturday with friends and family in our beautiful coastal village.
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